0: Deine Hits im Lieblingsmix. HR3. I
1: look up from the ground to see your sad and teary eyes. You look away from me and I see there's something you're trying to hide and I

nothing else, no one else but you and I. And it ain't me, it ain't you, it's only us, it's us right now. You're finding it, take it in, it's all here. You and me, no one else, nothing else.